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1: 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What's all this?
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track.

Gentlemen, 6 minutes over past the hour of 6 o'clock, and our sports club in the Radio International 103.5 FM. Yes, so Bill, I say the best dancer for stage, you didn't tell us, I know they come up for stage anything.

0: And sometimes you guys just keep the energy running. Yes, ladies and gentlemen, as Sports Corner Unico Radio International 103.5 FM. And as I can do behind him, I see and as it be like this, a lot of stories they happen for here. Things on things is going on. Yeah, a lot of things is going on from the international duty. They do one or two colors like this now. And most players, with a shock and with a surprise, say, we didn't see some players, so they stay. And some people don't come out, they make them out to come, they talk again. All these small boys, we just start to play, but come, they talk anyhow. Premier League Game Day 5 is starting today. And yes, we have matches that will be going on today. French League 1, Bundesliga, we will see as Bayern go lock us on today. We will see as Chelsea go lock us on today. And we will see as Moses as well go lock us on today. Rangers International versus Nasarawa United game end out 2-1. Espanyol versus Elche still coming your way. And the Turkish League, yes, the Super League Turkish. Kasim Pasa and Konyaspor, they played 0-0, 9 minutes into the game. Yes, now waiting this up. Now it is. Like I said, it's Kennedy behind the MIC. And I'm here with my co-captain, my co-pilot. Now we're to go do this one together this evening. Nata, welcome to the show.
1: Yeah, thank you so much, Sir Kennedy. To which salam I give you. To all our listeners out there, good evening to you all. How on a day? Weather just do somehow for you, but I believe you say you did all right because sports don't come your way again. We get a whole lot of to read this sort this beautiful evening, starting from what happened last night there. We for the Carabao Cup, we Manchester City been wire Norwich. And I say that one was like expected. Well, South 5-0. Then today, glad to also inform you, say Premier League self don't return, club football don't return. One more week before, like this is the final week for club football before the international break comes up there. And starting off with Brentford hosting Chelsea, it's going to be a very, very interesting weekend. You know, say a week everyone's sitting up for Friday, go take Sabi. And when Friday night comes up like this, Friday night football comes up, you know, say now week every will be say drama go start from Friday because Friday night football, no, they always disappoint. It's either it will give you strange 0-0, or it will give you draw, it will give you red card, or it will just give you shocking result. But at the end of the day, body could do all right. We also have trending stories from England national team squad with Thomas Tuchel don't release, from Zidane for Les Blues, French national team don't release, Xavi for Netherlands don't release, and Josh Jesus for Portugal don't release. And we don't see as that one said, don't they already make trends, say CR7's return and all of that. We also see another surprising story which is making the rounds this beautiful evening. Now the return of Cole Palmer and Alexander Arnold
0: back to the
1: Three Lions of England national team,
0: yeah,
1: with Thomas Tuchel don't release for their upcoming international engagements for the year. Plenty to read on top table this beautiful evening. We will carry everything on you. And yes, we get main focus this night. We'll be say it is from English Premier League to the French Ligue 1, where Monaco they face Lens. You know, say Monaco they never lose, and Lens have been the first.
0: And the Paris FC too.
1: Then we get Bayern Munich.
0: Yes,
1: all these ones, now wait till we go here, and you just do with us. We go bring and come your domot step by step.
0: Yes, so we'll green this one, come your domot step by step. A lot of story they happen. Some boys just the one side, they make my turn in high. And yes, sir. All this one, what you go talk about? No, go anywhere. We could just do this small waka. Come back. When we come back, yes, so we go summer you all the Tory. Yes, waiting me your comments on Cristiano Ronaldo coming back to the England national team. And yes, so with the waiting Yama talk, or more Yama just make mouth. No, go anywhere. All this one, what you go talk about? When they come back.

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1: On avance en bruit, mais tout le monde.
0: Village.
1: L'accélération et le temps se.
0: Yes, sir, my country people, now the vibe is that. Yes, now so the beat for Sports Radio Unicorn Radio International 103.5. Like I said, a lot of matter day, our plate like this. Just like they say, cho cho cho, show walking. I see, be like this, Lami, I want to run the running mat again, though. Some people go say that boy, no, they too keep quiet. You know, come out to come talk another one where they shake internet like this, so. And this time around there, he come they put Mbappe for the mix, so. You know this is why they always talk. You know this is why they always talk. See, even though say you won't talk something, provoke internet, you know they involve another individual to avoid kasala. But if you like say then they know they hear word. Lamine Yamal is trending. Yama is trending. Barcelona star boy is trending. I wait to happen this time around. Akon talk say, I have outdone Mbappe in all titles. I deserve the Ballon d'Or. I want

0: Yeah, so like I said, Lami Yamal is trending, and this time around the Baba talk waiting they provoke some people. You see, sometimes they always tell this player, say, Omo, when you they talk, no they involve player for your discussion. As it be like this, now you come on talk this one. Say, I want to face Real Madrid in the Champions League. I really want that. Everybody thinks say in don't talk finish. Now one second say, I have outdone Kylian Mbappe in all titles. I deserve the Ballon d'Or. Omo, if you talk this thing finish, no, make sure say you win that Champions League. Oh. Make sure say you win Real Madrid. Oh. And make sure say you win the Ballon d'Or. I dey tell players say, anytime when they talk, stop putting another player in that debate. Because it's very, very bad. It's very, very bad. And this now will cause more enmity between you and the club. And you know the rivalry between Barcelona and Real Madrid. You know, say you know they always go well with them. So to me, this now will Lamine Yamal talk, it don't really make sense. Like you know really make sense at all. What do you think, Nata?
1: You know, say this is one thing that I'm used to right now from okay. Lamine Yamal. I'm used to it. All the time. Yamal comes up and says
0: he goes just talk.
1: Says,
0: anyhow.
1: He says very controversial things.
0: Lord, and especially he wants maybe one or two big matches on the near.
1: I think he gets this thing like format, a bit strategy to gain that
0: attention. So, yes. Yeah, in the least.
1: Like to just draw that controversial attention and make people just they talk on the thing.
0: Yes.
1: If even they drag your mouth, he no really care. He don't talk.
0: Give me a classico in the Champions League, right? See that Champions League for the past 3 years, I mean for the past 2 years, the weapon of fashion against them be that. They can win every single trophy in Europe. You see that Champions League, they no fit.
1: The only thing I still advise Lamine,
0: he should calm down.
1: Is just to calm down.
0: Yes! First. Follow the footsteps of your mentor.
1: If he actually has a mentor.
0: Yeah.
1: If Lionel Messi, they feel like me, they feel safe.
0: In the follow.
1: Then I doubt because
0: this is not how they behave actually.
1: Like,
0: yeah,
1: this is not for Messi.
0: That's true.
1: Now why I thought say I don't believe in a Messi being mentor because nobody will be Messi mentor. But the person will be make noise outside.
0: Actually, that one is true. Yeah, just like your performance speaks for you.
1: I say okay, I'm better than this one or something.
0: Yeah, that's true.
1: Myself, I know even like game tick such moves. Yes, you can say you are using it to boost your confidence and all of that. But
0: yes.
1: Even if you do it, it will not be something that happens almost every time. You are coming out to say, okay, I'm the best and all of that. For Yamal, I think this thing is part of his game right now.
0: Okay.
1: Maybe he's using it to boost his confidence or something.
0: Maybe.
1: But Nain no best.
0: Nain no best.
1: I still keep on wishing him all the best.
0: In his career.
1: Yeah,
0: that's true. But he need calm down. See, no be everything you go to talk. Do your talking on the pitch. You know, say, so that's when this boy don't talk this in finish now. I bet you say, next game if you go, Wesume. And he sabi do that very, very well.
1: It happens. You know, say, once you talk too much of the pitch, even the pressure multiplies.
0: Exactly. Nah, the cocoa be that.
1: On a day that your all doesn't show up, like on display, you tend to get a whole lot of criticisms.
0: They will help you now because now you bring the pressure on top of yourself.
1: Exactly. And it even gets to extreme points where you are being called all sorts of names.
0: Yeah, exactly.
1: Media
0: age,
1: you know what that means.
0: They go fear you, so, your mind go dey.
1: For me, Lamine still has a whole long
0: way to go.
1: So you should just calm down.
0: In the ingas,
1: with time, I believe things will just balance for the table.

0: And also, yes, international break. Yes, so after this week, an international break. And it's not going to be business as usual. It's not going to be the 2 weeks international break. This I'm on a 3 weeks, so you go long go. And yes, as it be like this, Trent Alexander-Arnold and Cole Palmer were named on Friday in England's first squad since they were being omitted by the manager Thomas Tuchel from the World Cup. Real Madrid fullback Alexander-Arnold, formerly of Liverpool, was included for the first time since June 2025. Also, Cole Palmer returned having missed out on the World Cup squad that reached the semi-final before losing to Argentina. Meanwhile, Rio Moha, Alex Scott, Gerard Brent White were also included in the 27-man group for the three-week four-group Nations League campaign, which comes just 9 weeks after England returned home from the World Cup. Teenager winger Rio Moha, who was impressive on his debut against New Zealand in June, uncapped Scots, Alex Scott, having been included in the pre-tournament training group in Florida, and also Bray White, whose only cap came in, I think that was it June 2024, received the first call-up under the German boss Thomas Tuchel, with Lewis Hall, MLS, and Dominic Calvert-Lewin also returning to England duty. But Phil Foden, Morgan Gisswhite, Adam Wharton were among those overlooked for the record as Tuchel dropped World Cup squad members like Ole Watkins, Ivan Toney, and Noddy Maduike. Goalkeepers Jordan Pickford, Jason Stell, and also James Trafford was included. Defenders Arnold, Gerard White, Trevor Chalobah, Mike Goreyu, and also Lewis Hall, Ezri Kosa, Tino Livramonte, Nico Aureli, and Gerard Kwanza for the defenders. And the midfielders, we have Elliot Anderson, Jude Bellingham, MLS, that's Miles Lewis-Skelly. We have Kobe Mino, Cole Palmer, Declan Rice, and Alex Scott. And forward, we have Harry Kane, Dominic Calvert-Lewin, Ebere Chiesa, Anthony Gordon, Rio Moha, Marcus Rashford, Morgan Rogers, and Bukayo Saka. So, Natalia, are you seeing any surprise? Are you surprised with any name here? Like, again, in a way, surprising for this place. For me, I'm surprised to see Bray White here, also Calvert-Lewin, and Rio Moha there in the midfield. Okay, nobody even surprised for this midfield. Now, just, and also Kwanza and Arnold with Cole Palmer. Actually,
1: I'm not surprised to see Cole Palmer.
0: Okay.
1: It's a very wonderful squad for England, to be frank. When I saw the squad, I think one of the first names where I did rush check, because my eye the first go the forwards, I don't know why. I see Madueke, you know, I'm like,
0: yeah, that's who Madueke.
1: And something came to my mind. I was like, Palmer is coming in to replace him or something. And play now. Madueke first, Palmer go this World Cup. Then after World Cup, yeah, go back to him. Like,
0: back to base.
1: They don't call him out. Like, what the
0: hell? They don't call Enugu name out.
1: So I was very amused by seeing that Palmer has been called back to the national team.
0: Yeah.
1: Strongly for the fact that Madueke is the person he's coming in to replace.
0: Yeah, he's coming to replace. But Palmer was listed among the midfielders, not among the forward, actually.
1: Whatever, but he's still back in the squad.
0: Yeah, right? Yeah, he's back in the squad. That's true.
1: I think it's still a very big plus. Right now, we have a caller.
0: Unicard Radio 103.5.
2: Yeah, evening.
1: Good evening, Mr. Martins. Welcome.
2: Yeah, Martins from Sunlight Town.
0: Welcome to the show, Martins.
2: Yeah, I want to break the table this evening.
0: Okay.
2: Yamal have the right to boast. After all, some people's goats have not reached semi-final in World Cup before. So Yamal have all the rights. You have all the pedigree. How can you win Europa?
0: Euros.
2: Europe. Then you now come, you now win World Cup, and you say you should not talk.
0: Wahala.
2: Why is talking? Other people should not be talking. Some people's goats should not talk.
0: But he's talking with Mbappe. No be this person he talk with.
2: Oh,
0: why in the talk? He don't they drag another person put for table now. You dey find trouble.
2: I don't want to know who he talk with. And again, instead of Kopama, why not Max? This Arsenal young guy, what's his name again? Max Dorman.
1: Yeah, Max Dorman. Yeah.
0: Now. Yes. Now one for you. This everybody now. I want the bad guy boy.
2: Come and play for Passam.
0: Jesus, Martin, what did they talk now? What did they talk? What did this?
2: No, Martin, no good outside.
1: Jesus,
2: thank you for having me.
1: This is a very big disrespect.
0: Make I just take a say, I rage bet you won't do this evening.
1: Because
0: won't take her like that. What did this?
1: If you want to even bring up somebody from Chelsea that can maybe stand, you could want to put toe to toe with Max Dalman.
0: Is Bako?
1: It's somebody like Bako.
0: Even Bako play passant. Now just say like, Bako know they get playing time for
1: like
0: Premier League.
1: Like, it's
0: a big disrespect.
1: You can't even compare. There's no need to talk about it.
0: No, it's not what actually. It's not what the argument actually. It's not what the argument.
1: You feel if that man is in Chelsea, you'll even
0: he'll be
1: bench.
0: A starter.
1: Like go see bench.
0: Now situation make your fish bench. Now why in the start? You understand? You see? Okay, who you want bench for that English?
1: All right.
0: Oh God, make quick. No, start this one now.

0: You know, that talk where they talk say a good dancer knows when to leave the stage. It be like say that dancer, he don't talk say, oh boy, I never ready to come up for that stage. Oh, I still mount. Surprisingly, George Jesus named his 25 or 24 man squad for the Nations League tournament, and surprisingly, Daddy was in the list. We thought Cristiano Ronaldo was leaving the Portuguese national team, but we are seeing him in the Portuguese national team. But why everybody they drag the guy at the same time when I know they get updates before I drag person? Yes, that is a problem with us. We need to reason something before we drag person. Now, did we hear it from Ronaldo's mouth that he is leaving the Portuguese national team? No. He don't get anything where we hear him for a marketing talk and say, Omo, I don't come out. Or he come online post and say, as Messi now don't officially do, and say, this last international beat in the last one now. They say they'll even do farewell match for him. Ronaldo never said anything like that. Now just talk where all of us here for his sister. Say, this is going to be Ronaldo's last cap for Portugal. Ronaldo did not come and say, Omo, I'm done. Portuguese national team, Portuguese Football Federation did not release any official statement that Ronaldo is out from the Portuguese national team. Everybody come, they say, why they call Ronaldo? So, Data, what's your comment on this? Are you surprised to see Ronaldo, or do you just think that Jesus, George Jesus, him bring back Ronaldo just for the leadership of the team, or him just bring back to also join in helping the team to accomplish more things?
1: First of all, you make you know to surprise us, say we are seeing Cristiano Ronaldo there.
0: Actually, you know to surprise us.
1: We didn't hear him say he's retiring.
0: He no talk come.
1: It's just all these media speculations,
0: exactly,
1: and rumors. These things happen, especially when he's a player of that caliber.
0: Mm.
1: For George Jesus bringing Ronaldo back to the team, I think it's a good one.
0: He has his reasons, actually.
1: It's a good one. Yes, he has his reasons. And I think Ronaldo's time with the Portuguese national team should be numbered.
0: Yeah, it should be numbered. That's the whole thing.
1: Honestly speaking, his days are numbered.
0: Yeah.
1: So make him just enjoy this last day so he can get in there and see how he can blend into the team. Maybe he's not to be like,
0: don't be surprised, he might not even be a regular starter.
1: He's not to be a key starter again.
0: Yeah.
1: Of course, he's not to be a key starter. If Nami say, I would even prefer Cristiano to play more as a sub. Maybe come on 60 minutes.
0: Yeah, just maybe just be saying indeed again.
1: Yes.
0: You understand?
1: Not like trying to put the burden of the team around him or build the team around him. No.
0: That one don't pass.
1: It's time. I still believe that now this Ronaldo has labeled for Portugal. He don't so. This and is time to reap.
0: Three trophies with Portugal.
1: That's why I'm always like, Portuguese players suppose they play for Ronaldo. Not like Ronaldo.
0: Not the other way around.
1: Yeah. Trying to carry the team on his shoulders again. It's an aberration. It's an error.
0: You get. All right, we have a caller at the moment. Unicarry 103.5.
2: Yeah, Martins for Satellite Town.
0: Welcome back, Martins.
2: Yes. Adi, my opinion is not to make you angry.
0: No problem. We know best. Everybody is entitled to their own opinion.
2: Make you feel say it's not different. That is my opinion. Just like the way you are celebrating that they dropped Madueke, who is from Arsenal.
0: I was not celebrating it.
2: We discuss this thing, you know, through people's story, we understand your things. Not just my own. I stand on in my opinion.
0: Yes.
2: If I'm the coach, I will pick Max instead of Kupama. If I am the coach, that is one. Two, you don't, to be sincere, don't blame people for asking why they are calling Ronaldo. It's just like you just mentioned. There is days in the national team is number.
0: Yes.
2: Yeah, so other people feel, numbers don't book complete, so there is no need. So I think that is the angle they are coming from. Now check the last tournament or the last matches that Ronaldo don't be involved. How the team be? how the team be. And again, if you say, man, you pull Ronaldo, say, man, they come maybe
0: a sub.
2: He go, oh, Ronaldo is set. He go, he not go sweet down. He not go, I'm not sure say he go sweet down. Say that guy, caliber of player, that guy, person where they all win everything, except World Cup anyway. Then you call the sub and he gets it, be who me up for no locker. So for me, that last World Cup was the last dance for him, for me.
0: Okay.
2: But if they see another thing, there will be no problem. Thank you for having me.
0: Thank you very much. But another thing is that we are supposed to consider a particular factor here. And that what is that for? That factor of what if the coach just need his presence there?
1: That's why I
0: said, he just need him presence.
1: That's why I said he's not to be a starter again.
0: Yes, maybe we just need him around.
1: His presence can be 15 minutes on the pitch.
0: Yeah, and
1: locker room.
0: More on the bench and locker room.
1: That's
0: maybe he's Jesus, not, he need the help to talk to the national
1: team. Bench, they talk. Like, he's not the thing you say, like, they know they try like bench Ronaldo.
0: Yeah,
1: the thing was that everything in life has times and seasons.
0: Exactly.
1: So right, this is a season for him to play more from the back, which is sit back
0: and watch
1: and watch.
0: Yes.
1: Give instructions when necessary. Make adjustments. Help the boys, put them together. Because
0: that's true.
1: See, you can't continue to carry the team till old age. It's not possible.
0: Body go pay you now.
1: Even
0: body go tell you
1: when you turn the tables around, like say okay, make it be like parents and their children.
0: Yes,
1: you can't take care of your children forever.
0: A
1: time will come where that narrative will have to change.
0: Yeah,
1: probably the other way around. You get so this is the time for Ronaldo to just pass through that phase. You know, life is captured in phases and seasons.
0: Well, me, what I think is that Jesus just need him, just need his presence there. In the national team, you understand?
1: Yeah.
0: Maybe not see the way he help for Ana Sal. So he just say, and you know that this is going to be George Jesus' first outing with Portugal. You understand?
1: Yeah.
0: And maybe he doesn't know, and you know, say they never determine who will even be the next national team coach.
1: Okay.
0: We have that's Martin calling back again. Hello.
2: Boy, don't declare to enter.
0: Sorry.
2: I beg no vessel. Naniana today.
0: No Allah.
2: Ronaldo.
0: Yes.
2: Being in the Portugal team is not helping that team. I'm telling you, the players are not ready to cooperate with him. And he said he's not ready to come down from that high position.
0: See,
2: when you talk of you need Ronaldo's presence, if you are talking about Croatia, I will agree with you. Portugal have players to look up to.
0: No player there. No player for Portugal. They worthy to be looked up to. You see that Portuguese national team. No player there is worth to be looked up to.
2: Now when Ronaldo come out now, that you will see.
0: Nobody.
2: That is a fact.
0: Nobody.
2: I'm telling you.
1: I think my point now, Mr. Martins, don't come elaborate on him.
0: And I have
1: to agree with him.
0: Okay.
1: Because if you check very well, Ronaldo played at the World Cup. I was always of the opinion that Ronaldo, the team, they really want to sacrifice for Ronaldo to win the World Cup and all of that. But the way I watched Portugal with what they did at the World Cup, it just dawned on me.
0: They're not ready to play to work with him.
1: Some of these guys
0: are not ready to collaborate,
1: are not ready
0: to work with him.
1: To say, okay, let's play for Ronaldo.
0: They are not ready because they are competing with the guy. Look at Argentina national team.
1: Right.
0: They say that they are inviting the 2022 World Cup squad for Messi send off, and all of them go cup. These guys always play for Messi.
1: But
0: the Portuguese national team, they don't compete with them,
1: that is
0: why they can never move forward.
1: That's the difference between.
0: And I bet you that the day Ronaldo will leave, we officially retire from that Portuguese national team. The day where that guy will come out there, and they tell you say Portugal feel no accomplish anything again, because if you check, all those guys are competing within themselves. But they compete within themselves.
1: That's why there's a clear difference between the way the Portuguese national team plays and the Argentine national team.
0: Exactly.
1: If you see, honestly, Argentina, they don't really have, okay, aside from Leo Messi, who can you say?
0: Okay, Di Maria is out.
1: This guy that
0: Di Maria don't go.
1: This is a player that's performing so
0: yeah, at the highest level,
1: like for his club, so wonderfully for his club.
0: Nobody there.
1: They are not there. They are just players that
0: whenever he's come to national team,
1: and
0: Lautaro Martinez,
1: they're always giving their heart.
0: Yeah, like, exactly.
1: That's just the summary of it. Argentine players are always giving their heart for the team. And that's why you see them ready to fight.
0: Mm-hmm.
1: Fight, tear their shirts.
0: Of course.
1: Make sure that at least they win.
0: They get the victory.
1: So that's the difference. Portugal players are always just playing. If we win, we win. If we don't win, no problem.
0: More they go.
1: And all of that.
0: You understand?
1: It shows. It's called body language.
0: It shows. All right, ladies and gentlemen, I see Sportsman Unicorn Radio International 103.5. And yes, up to the next one, Chelsea versus Brentford. By the hour of 8 o'clock, we'll be seeing Brentford playing Chelsea. And it's going to be another London derby. Yes, another London derby for the weekend. And then goes to kick off game day 5. And yes, people are still asking if Cole Palmer is going to start. I mean, João Pedro is going to start after the whole news of the injury. And now, what's his name? Xabi Alonso can't talk, say nobody is ruled out until we decide. But with the partial lineup that I'm seeing, looks like Danny Welbeck might be the starter for this game. So, Nathan, what do you think about this game, Brentford versus Chelsea?
1: I don't know. That João Pedro thing is just getting me, should I say, cracked up and all of that.
0: Yeah.
1: The way it's also unfolding for me, it's going to be a very tough match, to be very honest. The Brentford, now Chelsea fans should know what I'm talking about. Brentford, like, even if Chelsea,
0: he get this, I mean, feel the why they fear this
1: Sangare,
0: that boy, and I really sound it's a people stand Sangare.
1: Even if Chelsea they play very well, once
0: they Brentford, don't jump Brentford,
1: especially. Whether the thing is just that, whether it's at Brentford's home or at Stamford Bridge, I think this match is going to be very, very difficult. You know, the way Brentford play their football is very difficult for you to even score. And the way they also attack you, if you are not careful, especially when you have sloppy defense like Chelsea's own is
0: very,
1: right
0: very
1: now.
0: Bad defense, like very bad.
1: Then there are very high chances of you conceding.
0: Normally, Chelsea get problem with conceding.
1: Brentford, actually, they are good attacking wise.
0: Yes.
1: Like, when it comes to attack, they are doing well and they can score.
0: Mm-hmm.
1: If you check against Tottenham, they won Tottenham 3-0. They scored 3 goals. And even the way they have played this season thus far, their team feel really did like previous season. So, but you see this. Like I say, low budget team, where they get, if they catch you on your bad day,
0: they go touch you,
1: teach you lesson.
0: But they go tell you,
1: they go teach you serious lesson. And I think Chelsea just need to be very, very careful.
0: Okay,
1: Chelsea should be very, very careful with these guys.
0: Okay,
1: but at the end of the day, I'll be forced to give it to Chelsea. João Pedro is a doubt for this match.
0: Yeah.
1: But I still believe in Danny Welbeck. He can deliver. Let's see how this game will go for Chelsea.
0: So what do you think about the midfield?
1: They can finally bring a clean sheet into this game.
0: What do you think about the midfield? And there is no certain update that Caicedo will start too, due to his injury too. Palestra, nowhere to be found. So what do you think about the midfield before we go to the defense? Who do you think should be in the midfield? Or should you also improvise by putting James and Lavia at the midfield again?
1: No, I don't think James should come into the midfield again. Of course, it's commonly said that if you keep on doing the same thing, you'll keep on getting the same result.
0: The same result.
1: So, James has always been featuring in midfield for, I think, since the season started.
0: Since last season under Maresca.
1: That Maresca own now, we know. See, now Maresca thing
0: in the like up Nepal.
1: No, be like it's not a norm. Now just maybe where you want to do it tactical, one boss
0: tactical twitch,
1: one boss
0: of brain.
1: He go just bring James.
0: Then go carry Gusto go play.
1: At the end of the day, safe. if you check very well, no be that midfield James go even play again, sir.
0: Actually,
1: but, like, especially
0: if you go to play full wing,
1: you go just the change and switch roles. I don't think James should start in midfield tonight.
0: Okay.
1: I would love to see James playing
0: as a wing back.
1: As a wing back, okay, instead.
0: So what do you
1: just
0: think about
1: let's just try something new today?
0: Okay.
1: And see how it went.
0: What do you think about the defense?
1: Defense.
0: Who should be your defense duo with the formation of 3-4-3 that Xabi Alonso always play with?
1: Lacroix.
0: Okay.
1: Give me Colwill.
0: And
1: I don't want to bring Fofana in, but give me Achimpong.
0: Yeah, even me too. I go with Lacroix, Colwill, and Achimpong. That's like the main solid duo now for us. Then for the first four, I think I will go with Chavalier, Lavia, Baku, and Rhys James. The four, the middle four.
1: Then Nathan can come in then,
0: as a sub.
1: Esteval can come in too as a sub.
0: Yeah. But for the middle four should be James, Baku, Lavia, and Chavalier.
1: The Chelsea team right now is very, very, very tight. Mm. Like,
0: and Brentford don't win only one game for Premier League.
1: Against Tottenham.
0: I think. But I know it's only one game where they don't win for Premier League.
1: I just hope they go few put.
0: Yeah, only one game they don't win. Only just one. But they don't beat, you know. So draw.
1: Now, one thing these teams with that, they actually know how to manage themselves.
0: They never they are winning self now for Carabao Cup. They never get any Premier League win.
1: They won Tottenham on the first day.
0: Okay. Yeah. They won Tottenham on the first day.
1: So
0: they won Tottenham on the first day.
1: It's something that It's a wonderful one for
0: just
1: them.
0: One win. Okay, just one win. Like I was correct, just one win in the Premier League. It's something.
1: But after tonight, I think Chelsea should give them their another defeat. Another defeat
0: incoming.
1: So it's not Chelsea that they used to pick 3 points.
0: They get a point now.
1: Or 1 point.
0: Abi.
1: All the best to Chelsea. Yeah. I believe Xabi Alonso will come up with something. I can't wait to see what Morgan Rogers and Kopama will cook again tonight. And I wish Chelsea all the best. I hope they don't concede again. And that's that.
0: If you like say, okay, we have Martins back again. Hello, Martins.
2: Hey, Martins.
0: If you like say, now we are you today.
2: Yes, I want to make my prediction.
0: No problem, sir. Right on.
2: Brentford 1, Chelsea 0.
0: Nice one.
1: Recorded.
0: Everybody is entitled to their own opinion.
1: Of course. And also tonight, Bayern they play this night.
0: Yeah. Another game. Milan Berlin.
1: What are we expecting from Bayern other than 5-0?
0: Jay, what are we expecting from Bayern actually? What are we expecting from
1: Bayern? 5-0 is good for the start. A good bargain to start with. In the Ligue 1 we have Monaco versus Lens.
0: Lens lost their coach to Newcastle. I think now in the Newcastle now. No. But I know that their coach is in the Premier League.
1: They don't sack Lens. I think now them sack their coach.
0: Okay.
1: Because of I think the man was insisting that his assistant coach can't leave because the club wanted to fire the assistant coach. So the man was like, no.
0: Oh really?
1: He wants to retain his assistant coach, and I think that's how he lost his job.
0: Oh wow.
1: I think it's Lens. Should be Lens.
0: Hmm.
1: So tonight I'll give it to Monaco.
0: Okay.
1: But this goal, at least both teams should get a goal in this match.
0: Okay.
1: Then Bayern. Okay. Bayern is winning.
0: Definitely. Then the Italian Serie A, we have Monza versus Sassuolo.
1: Monza Sassuolo.
0: Both teams are still at the same level, so we should just expect a good performance from both.
1: This match should be a draw.
0: Okay.
1: Then
0: Espanyol Elche. I think Elche is in the top form, although they lost to Real Madrid or Barca. They lost to one of them last weekend.
1: Elche versus Espanyol. Yes, Elche lost to Barca, I think 7-1.
0: Ah!
1: Then I'll give this match to I won't give it to anybody. At least I know that the both teams should get a go in the
0: league. Yeah, the both teams should get a go. All right, ladies and gentlemen, as you spoke to on Unico Radio International 103.5. Yes, we'll go just one small break again. When we come back here, so we'll just give you all the updates or the lineup update for the match where they come in between Chelsea and Brentford. No, once it's 7 o'clock, we'll come back and give it to you. From me to you, do have a lovely evening.

0: Fofana, Lacroix, and Colville as the three centre backs. And for the four, Neto, Henderson, Bako, and Chavaria. And yes, for the front three, there we go see as Palmer and Morgan Rogers with Danny Welbeck. You be like, say this evening, we go see as DPR will go do this one for us this night. Danny Welbeck and Morgan Rogers with Cole Palmer. As your Pedro have been ruled out with injury. So, Nata, how you see this lineup?
1: Good one for Chelsea. Okay. Let's see how it will go. I just love the fact that Alonso has brought in Henderson in the midfield. Yeah, at least we know midfield stability is guaranteed. Pairing him with Bako, senior man and old man. Let's see
0: how together. Let's see what happens.
1: However, well, I'm seeing Fofana too. I believe that
0: we have our reservations.
1: He will get a good cover because Henderson might drop deep.
0: Yeah, that's true. You're right.
1: That can give Bako good space to just control the middle and try to push forward too.
0: That's true.
1: Chavaria too can move forward with pace of Neto. Neto can track back while Chavaria is going forward, and Chavaria can track back while Neto is going forward. So seeing Palmer and Rogers too,
0: one will be inverting as a 10 and a winger.
1: Although João Pedro is not around to complete the combo.
0: Yeah, the CPR.
1: I believe that goals go still pouring. Then seeing from Brentford,
0: the 4-2
1: is of course a good goalkeeper. Then they are playing deep down midfield with Janelt and Mamoulio. It's just to give Chelsea that sign that, come on, you have to do a whole lot.
0: You know, come play for hell.
1: Chelsea really, really need a whole lot to crack this defense. And the wing backs, they need to be very active. Today, Chavaria and Neto. They won't be able to break this defense. Welbeck is a kind of striker that depends on you to feed him.
0: Feed me ball,
1: give him, create chances for him. He'll be able to score. So if Chelsea can create chances today, I believe they'll be able to get goals.
0: Yes, sir.
1: Then for Brentford, seeing Shade and Damsgaard and Anthony, they need to be very careful too, because you see Shade and Anthony, they are very pacey players. So I just believe Shade and Neto, at least that should be a good this thing. But for Chavaria and Anthony, I don't really know. I won't go sure.
0: But we know if you go fit them,
1: we go see. We will see as he won't be. All the best to Chelsea. I believe that at the end of the 90 minutes, they should be able to get a win.
0: Yes, so all right, ladies and gentlemen, join us tomorrow by 2 o'clock as we go talk about this match. And yes, make sure say you watch our Monday Madi start by 8 o'clock. Thank you very much and have a lovely evening.
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Good evening, ladies and gentlemen, Malabites and Malabresses in the reigning city of Calabar. I know you have just been counting the minutes for me, like, Tori, I dare you not come on air. And I was like, Tori, I dare you not come on air. I know you're supposed to, I am supposed to start with roses are red, violets are blue, but today is a very rainy day. I'm cold. I just, oh my. It's a whole lot. Today was really, really busy. Good evening, ladies and gentlemen, once again in the city of Calabar, anywhere in the world listening to the sound of my voice this rainy evening in Calabar. My name is Tori, and welcome to another wonderful episode of the Hook, Line and Sinker Show right here on Unicorn Radio International. 103.5 FM. This show brings to you good conversation, good vibe, and good music. And today is just very unusual because I was actually expecting someone to, you know, join me, but she's just too tired to join me. You know who I'm expecting to join me, and she's just too tired to join me because she had a very big day today. Anyways, I'm just missing her. That's all. I'm missing her. Oh well. But in her absence or her presence, we still have to enjoy ourselves. It is Friday, and I don't think anybody loves Friday the way I love Friday. Like, Friday is just this. Okay, let me just get done with what I'm doing, and I know for sure I'm going to go and rest. Like, you know that 2 day stretch rest for 9 to 5 people. I know that Friday is one of their happiest day, the happiest day of their lives, every Friday, because we're just going to go and rest. But you know, for business persons, and you know, we just have straight days for work. We can just decide to rest anytime we want to rest. When, you know, when you actually own your own, or you're running your own business. So as I said already, we're going to have a whole lot of fun tonight because it is Friday. And today I want to give you, because we are celebrating a big day, right? Oh my God. Do you know what just happened right now? I totally forgot you are joining us for the first time. You see me just talking to you as if you already know what is happening. Ah, chim. All right. Because you're joining us for the first time, let me tell you what this program is about. Yes, this is the Hook, Line and Sinker Show, where we talk about love, relationship, family, society, and mental health. We also do a little bit of amebo. Concerning neighbors, you know, they drink water drop cup. That personal wahala, now wahala, and we don't want it to be in any kind of situation that you maybe take bad decisions or anything like that. So yes, we are here for you all the time, for you to text us and tell us this is what I mean, and definitely the crew is going to bring you out from your mess. Yes, from your mess. And we know that we have given a whole lot of good advice to people. We have judged, we have dragged, but normally we have to judge you, right? We'll just give you small bombastic side eye, not like very serious, right? We'll just give you small bombastic side eye, and then after that we give you solutions that are definitely going to help you. Yeah, we also have very deep conversations about sensitive topics. We call it uncomfortable because normally it will surely be uncomfortable things that you would not want to, opinions or topics you usually would not agree to share your opinion in public. We do that here, and sincerely, I do not want to start giving you an example, but wherever you're thinking, yes, that is what it is, that topic in your head, yes, that is what we do. That is what we do right here. We talk about things like that, very sensitive and uncomfortable. We give our opinion and normally advice. Yeah, that is it. We also handle situationships, like we give you advice, hook you up with, you know, if you're single and you're looking out to meet someone, you want me to help you set a date, sure I will. You want me to hook you up with a very good man, a man of your dreams, sure I will. You want me to hook you up with a very good lady, sure I will. That is what we do right here on the Hook, Line and Sinker Show.
Yeah, we normally say it with a dynamic duo, but today it is with me. And I know for sure we usually have fun. We would definitely have fun today. So I was saying that I want today to be a little bit of more fun because we are celebrating one of our own, Annie. She signed out today, and that is more like marking a very important milestone in her life. And you know, she's now on into the labor market. Hustle, don't start all those kind of things. She don't drop pen from school. labor market the way for her. And because of that, we'll be bringing to you the hook, line, and sinker specials. Yeah, who's happy to hear that? I am happy, and you also, you are happy. And if you don't know what we do at the hook, line, and sinker specials, we open up the phone lines for you to get to request any song you want us to play for you. Like, we are definitely going to play that for you because it is a hook, line, and sinker special, right? So any song you want, any song at all you want us to play for you, when I open the phone line, just send the text to me and definitely I will play. Please, I don't know if I should say Naija love song that means a lot to you. Or should I say, right, if there's any Naija love song, any Naija song that resonates so well with what your love life looks like, what is that song? Tell me and let me play it for you. Yes, that is the best I can do. Yeah, this is what we'll bring to you tonight. Yeah. So if you have any love song, I don't want to restrict it to Naija, because most people don't really listen to Naija love songs like that. So I'm trying not to restrict it to just Naija love songs. Let me say, if you have any love song that resonates, if you have any song that resonates so well with your love life, that resonate with your love life, what is that song? Tell us and let us play that song for you. Let us share in your, if it's plight good, if it's if you're actually expressing love at its apex, good, let us share, right? Let us share with you, because that's what we do here. We rub minds together and bring out good results and anything. We just share our lives together. So that is what we'll be doing tonight, throughout tonight, and then we'll bring a little story, because we have a story. Yeah, we'll do a little story, but we'll be doing mostly on music. That music, that song that resonates so well with your love life. That is what I want you to share with me tonight. I know I'm supposed to ask you, how are you? Remember, I told us yesterday that when someone asks, how are you, it means the person wants to listen. So today I'm asking you, how are you? Because I really... I am not concerned and I don't want to know. I am. But if I should ask you, how are you, and you ask me, how am I too, I will talk too much. And I don't know if you really want me to talk too much. I don't know. Do you want me to talk too much? If you want me to talk too much, you can just text me and say, Tori, how are you? So today I'm not going to ask you how you are, because I want you to ask me how I am. And I really, really want to tell you how I am feeling. So for you to text, or yeah, you can call in, you can send an SMS or WhatsApp message and send in that love song. No, that song that resonates so well with your love life. That song that resonates so well with your life, like your love life. I don't want to say your life, because I know a lot of people are just going to say pressure. Let me just say your life, and then you start bringing some. Why is the world so evil? Why? I know you are just waiting for me patiently to say your life, and then you start sending in songs like that. But it's not that bad, right? It's not bad. Let me just call out the phone lines for you to, you know, share that one song with me, and then I'll tell you how my day went. 0809444-4058. You could, yeah, call in. You can call in, send an SMS, WhatsApp message. Tell me that one song that resonates so well with your love life. Right? I'm waiting. I think, yeah, I have an SMS right here. Bam.
Okay. Said, excellent evening, Queen Tori. Excellent evening, Dima, my man. It's been a while I hype you. My man, I found out how weekend could be now. I'm free tomorrow. We should get to see, you know. Get to see and have fun. Talk about life and why you are not interested in relationships. Did I just say that? Yes. Say, how was your day? Hey, now someone has asked. I'm going to answer. How was your day and how are you doing? When I'm done with your SMS, I'm going to tell you how my day went. Right? Say, what are the plans for the weekend? Ah, egg by me, yo. I just said it. We should wake up tomorrow. Yes, we should. Congratulations to Annie. Yeah, thank you so much, Queen Tori's better half. Oh, thank you. I actually went out there to celebrate with some youth from church. We signed out today, and I was hoping to see you and the Annie. I really want to meet you both. Please play me Uruka by Sonny Neji or any song by Kobams Asukwo. All right, sure, I will do that immediately. But yeah, let me take this. A lot of SMSs are coming in, so let me just read this all out and then I will tell you how my day went because you asked. Say, good evening, Miss Beauty. Oh, thank you. What is this? You are spoiling me tonight. I like it. For me, I want to tell you I'm not good at all because I am missing my Annie voice and vibes here. Oh, don't worry. From next week, Annie's going to come back and she's not leaving anytime. So you even hear her mostly self. Don't worry, Annie's coming back. I think we should even call her. Yes, I think I will do that. We'll call her and congratulate her right here, live, all of us together. Yeah, so that you can hear her voice, you know. Mm-hmm. So, this another SMS say, good evening, my name is Princess. Please play Genesis by Flavor for me. Oh, wow, that is three songs, right? We have three songs already requested. Let us see. The first song is Uruka by Sonny Eneji. Uruka by Sonny Eneji. All right, when we go on a break, we're gonna play Uruka by Sonny Eneji. Abi Eneji, yes, of course, I pronounce it correctly. And I'm feeling like, but if I am not pronouncing it correctly, you can help me, right? You can help me just say, okay, it is pronounced E-ne-je or E-ne. Anyways, or Kobams Asukwo. The phone line is open for you to call. Call in, send an SMS, send a WhatsApp message. I told you today is the Hook, Line and Sinker special where we give you the opportunity to request any song of your choice. And I said it that. That one song that resonates so well with your love life. What is that song? I want to play it for you. I want to share in it. Is it applied? Is it something that is sweet? Is it a map? Everything, just tell me. I want to share in it. 0094444058 0804444058. So my day went well, right? Slow and you know, just slow and quiet. I had the opportunity to see some episodes of Suit. I am personally just, I am trying my best not to say anything about Suit. That series is a whole lot. Like, that series is amazing. I have never actually paid attention to law. Yeah, I've never really paid attention to law. I've never liked the course in general, right? Not like I hate it, but I've not really paid attention to it. But with this movie I'm seeing, this series I'm seeing, it is interesting. It's making me want to, like, okay, think about going into law, getting to be a lawyer or something. It's just a very, very amazing series. So I spent most of my day seeing some episodes of Suit. I think I should be in season 3 or season 2. Yeah, something like that. And you should see Suit. Yes, you should see Suit. Go and see Suit. Harvey Specter, Mike Ross, Rachel Main, Jessica,
Edward, Dabby, all those people. You should see them. Amazing, right? I know. It's really amazing. So after that, I went out to, you know, celebrate with my baby girl. I went out and celebrated with my big B girl, Annie, and I signed out. Yeah, and then I got back, had a meeting in church, and, you know, that's all. And I'm right here. I told you that I really don't have any kind of diversion when it comes to my routine. It's either work, church, home, work, church, work. That's why I really enjoyed yesterday. Yesterday was really, really amazing for me. Yesterday was amazing. Keep the SMSs coming. Keep it coming. 0809444058 0809444058. That one song that resonates so well with your love life. What is the song we want to share with you? Well, let me take this SMS. Good evening to you, TGIF. Good evening. I'm sure my weekend will definitely go well. Please play me Love Don't Feel Like Drugs. Oh, by Santinoli Scent. Please look for it. Oh, you know that it will be difficult to find, and you're like, oh, look, please look for it. All right, I'm definitely going to play that for you. We have a whole lot of songs, but we'll take it beat by beat, segment by segment. Santinoli Scent. All right, we're going to take that for you for sure. And this person is saying, hi, Tori Mama. Oh, it's been a while. Someone called me Tori Mama. With a love emoji. Yeah, thank you. Hi, how are you? How was your day? For sure, I was just giving you a breakdown of my day. Nothing really special aside going to celebrate with Annie. Aside that, nothing else. Say, please, can I get Bloodstream by Elsa? Grace and Stereo Hearts by Gym Class Heroes. Yeah, Gym Class Heroes, I guess. And congrats to Annie. Thank you so much, God's Own. I really, really appreciate you. Say, good evening, Tori. I am Faith. Please play me R-O-T-I-D by Kiss Daniel. So your love life is... I've been a love life. It's R-O-T-I-D that is your love life. Eh? Okay. Please, so I said there's a tag to it. One song that resonates so well with your love life. One song that resonates so well with your love life. I guess all these people sending in all these requests, yeah, they don't have love life. I have love life, play, and I will play my own song very soon for you. So yes, I'm going to play all this. Yes, keep the messages coming in. Keep it coming. So yeah, we'll be going on this music break. I'll be, you know, getting to play all those the first set of songs that were requested. This is for Dima Oruka by Sunny Energy. We'll be right back.

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Welcome back, ladies and gentlemen, from that music break. I don't know if that was a music break, but I think this is just me, yeah, playing the songs you have requested. So I'll call it a music break because, you know. I hope you enjoyed your song. I just played Dima. Dima, I love Orica. I love Starlights by Cobhams and also Bloodstream. Like, it got to me. I've just been listening to this song and it is amazing. Like, I love Bloodstream by Elsa. Alisa, you should listen to it too. Thank you so much for that beautiful song. But you know, this Bloodstream song is giving me this kind of energy, like there's a part I say, I know I'm a father's daughter, but I know I am my father's daughter, but I am nothing like him. It's more like something. You should call in, you should text in and explain better, because that song sounds very deep. And if you're just joining us, wherever you are in the city of Calabar and anywhere in the world, this is the Hook, Line and Sinker show right here on Unicorn Radio International 103.5 FM. And I am Tori, and I am the host for Honest Conversations, Deep Reflections, and the Beautiful Chaos that comes with love, relationship, family, society, and mental health. And that was the songs some people requested for. I just played three songs, song request, and I'll be playing more of it. And the last song is Bloodstream by Elisa Grace. Yes, and while we're on that music break, or while we're playing those songs, my SMS, I don't even know the word to use. They're just pump a lot and a lot of SMSs has actually come in for you. Yeah? And I'll just take them one by one and then we'll get to know what they want us to play for them. So if you want to join us, we are actually on the Hook, Line and Sinker special, where you get the opportunity to request a song that resonates so well with your love life. And it is, if you have a song that resonates so well with your love life, what is that song we want to share in that? If it's plight good, if it's love story good, if it's anything good, I want to share in it. So this person say, my name is Crystal from Owanse. Please play me SMA by Nasty C and Rolling. All right, let me bring this to your notice. SMA is actually, I will try, but I will not guarantee you that. And this song, the song Jackie actually requested Lee. Yeah, it is, I couldn't find it. So you need to bring forth another song, right? You need to bring forth another song. That is for Jackie. And for SMA, I will try if I could, you know, play that for you. So, excellent evening again, Queen Tori. Hi, good evening, Dima. I said, it will be my pleasure to meet you. If you reach out to me, we can plan something for the weekend. Okay, I'll try. I will try, Dima. I will. Say, good evening, Unicorn Radio. I'm King George. I base in Uyo. Oh, wow. Hi. Please play me Overdose by Kiss Daniel. My girlfriend signed out today. Thanks. Oh, wow. Congratulations to your girlfriend. Overdose by Kiss Daniel, right? We're going to play that for you shortly, yeah? Overdose by Kiss Daniel. We'll do that. We'll do that. Sure, we will. All right, another is, good evening, please play me Ugomboti. Hey, Abe, Ugomboti by Yvonne Chakataka. Ah, I am Nakanda from Calabar. This sounds like, what would I call it? It sounds like a ritual. So I don't know, but anyway, we will try Ugomboti, but you will get it. And this is, good evening, beautiful Tori. Good evening. I am Eloy. Please play me Crazy Stories by King Von, part 1, 2, and 3. Wonderful. Okay. Shenami won't give
hook, line, and sinker special today. I go play salty today. No, I'll go play and for you, Sha. Say, good evening, Tori. Good evening. How are you doing? I'm fine. I'm good. I had a very slow day, and but I'm fine. Say, for me, I'm perfectly fine. Help me tell Annie congrats. All right, she will hear. Yeah, please play me Slick by Vic Tony. Thanks, Janet. Right, Janet, I tried to reach out to you yesterday to celebrate with your boyfriend, but unfortunately we could not reach out to you. But I hope you had a very good day. Like, I hope everything went as planned, and we are very proud of you. Definitely, I'll play you Slick by Vic Tony. Alright, this is good evening, Tori. Good evening. Today has been over stressful. Oh, Chim, Jessica, my love. Big congratulations to Annie. Yeah, thank you so much. Can you please play me Lady by Kenny Rogers? Or I've Got You Beep by Lucky Dubé. Alright, so the request for Lucky Dubé or Kenny Rogers is from me, Jessica. Definitely, I will do. I'll play all your songs for you. Definitely, I will. Right, I will. So let me open the phone lines just in case you're joining us. You just turn on your radio set. Right, we are here the Hook, Line, and Sinker special, where you get the opportunity to request any song, a song that resonates so well with your love life. Right, what would that song be? That song that resonates so well with your love live. 0809444058 0809444058. So quickly, we'll be going back to the music, and when we are back, we'll take more requests and then have a little chit chat. I saw something, and I don't know what you think about this, but we're just going to talk about it while we still receive the request, the music request. So I'll be leaving in the hands of Stereo Hearts, Gym Class Heroes, and Adam Levine. Don't go anywhere. We'll be right back.

it from me. I go to think of you every day. This is someone's love life, actually. This is someone's love life. You're like, okay, are you trying to tell us that you're in a distant relationship and you're trying to, you know, let this person know that no matter how far you are, you got the person in mind and definitely you're waiting for them. Let me just try to give meaning to this song. Already has its meaning. I'm just trying to paint a picture for this person. Oh my God, welcome back. Welcome back, ladies and gentlemen. And if you're just joining us, this is The Hook, Line and Sinker Show right here on Unicorn Radio International. Today is The Hook, Line and Sinker Special, where you get the opportunity to send in a love song that resonates so well with your love life. Any song that resonates so well with your love life, we're going to play it for you. And we have taken a whole lot of request. All the songs I've been playing throughout is actually requested. They're all requested songs, and I told you today is just going to be all about you and me and sharing how our love life is. So I told you that when I come back, I'm going to share something with you. If you see what I saw, if you see what I saw, guys, I cannot meet up. This love life, this love thing, I don't think I can meet up. I cannot fit to meet up anymore. I cannot fit to meet up anymore. Let me just tell you what I saw. 17-year-old girl. A 17-year-old girl injected herself with her boyfriend's HIV-positive blood to prove her love for him. Quotes on to prove her love for him. You will not tell me that this is how serious it has been. You people did not tell me. You people did not see. You did not. Nobody told me that this is what it is. Nobody told me that love has gone. It means me. I will just go and enter this seventh sister that I want to go and enter. Because what do you mean? I have to prove love by injecting myself with HIV blood. Positive blood. It is. I don't understand. I don't understand. From where to where? Cray way, my dear. Cray way. So love has gone to this extent. I mean, I've not even seen talking stage in my eye. Like, you know, fear. Before it was blood, it was blood we were talking about. Now it is injecting ourselves with a HIV positive to prove love for man. As if he's that boy, he's going to do the same thing for you. I don't know. If you are this person's brother or you are anywhere around this scenario, just give me a reaction. I don't want it to be like the only one overreacting because I am shocked. What if a 17-year-old girl, you have not reached 19, you have not reached 20, 17. 17 years, we're still thinking about counting stars in our days. We're thinking how many stars are on the sky. And you, 17-year-old girl, please. I don't even know what to say again. I don't even understand. I think I'll just leave this one for who have it and just focus on my Ukraine and Sinker special music request, because do you want to blow my head? What do you mean by you injected yourself with your boyfriend, not husband, though, boyfriend, 17-year-old you? Injected yourself with your boyfriend HIV positive blood to prove your love for him. Then now we are not proving love. I miss Annie. Annie has the perfect reaction to this kind of, like, she has the perfect reaction. Me, I say, hey God, I beg. Like, just call in and give one word for this lady, like this girl. Just tell her, give her a piece of your mind. Like, okay, I know that you have done this, but this is what it is. Right? Just tell her something. Because, what? Jesus. What? Like, oh. See, I'm speechless at this moment. Like, this point in my life, I don't know what to tell her. I don't just know what to say to this girl now.
I feel like I should just go straight to my music request and leave this girl forever. Anyways, the phone line is open for you to send your music request and please say something to this girl. Like just one thing you have to say to her. 0094444058 00944444058. So while the requested songs were playing, we have more SMSs coming in. This one says, Queen Tori, please play me Hallelujah by Johnny Drew and remember my suggestion for a meet and greet. Yes, I said we're going to talk about this later. I said we're going to talk about this yesterday, but I think we did not have time, but we'll definitely talk about it. I should actually message on WhatsApp so that, you know, we could talk about this, the arrangement and everything, how we are going to go with the whole arrangement. So this person said, okay, since I don't have Santinoli sent for him, I should play Feel Different by Rekido Banks Adekunle from Jackie Wacky. All right, shall I say first confessable? Yes, definitely. I will play your song for you. And Janet Silk, I don't have Silk to play for you right now because it is kind of not permitted right here. So Queen Tori, which I've taken this message already, said it's still Crystal from Owanse. Please play me Dandelions if you can play SMA. Not like I cannot play SMA. I have SMA, but it is actually I don't know what to say. I don't know how to put it, but I just can't play it for you. I don't want to use the word because you start feeling kind of way. So I just cannot play for you. And definitely, I'll play Dandelions for you. All right. This person just said, for a 17-year, my dear, for a 17 years old, my dear Tori, that's not love, it's infatuation, and the girl is totally upset. She needs a therapist. Jessica, thank you so much, Jessica. Jessica has given her one like the piece of her mind, like, okay, auntie, you are up. This is infatuation clearly, and obsessed. Wow, obsessed. 17-year-old, you're already obsessed. What? Oh my god. All right, let's take this. I just hope this person calls go through. I mean, I knew that this call was not going to go through, but anyways, this same number all the time. 0094444058 00944444058. Imagine you came back home one day and then your mother calls into her room and said your younger sister injected, your 17-year-old sister injected herself with her boyfriend's HIV positive blood to prove that she loves him. What would you do? Like, what, you as a person, you as a human being now, what would you do? 00944404580 00944404 8. So while we await your messages and more requests, we'll be going straight back into the music because it is Friday, and this Friday we are celebrating Annie, and because of that celebration we are doing the Hook, Line & Sinker special, where you get the opportunity to, you know, request a song that resonates so well with your love life. Please, if you're trying to connect to me and the network is messy, do well to send an SMS, a WhatsApp message, or a WhatsApp voice note. I will take it all because I am here for you. So I'll be leaving you in the hands of Kenny Rogers, Lady. This was actually requested from, I think, Janet or Jessica, between these two persons. I don't really know. I cannot remember for sure, but it should be from Janet or Jessica, right? So I'll be going straight back into the music and more music for the day. I'll be right back.

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It's Unicole Radio International. 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

I go there by your side. Welcome back, ladies and gentlemen. That was Madsen by J. Wills. Yeah, I like that song too. And I love J. Wills songs. He's doing very well, Sha. Yeah, he's doing well. Although I will still pick Johnny Dre over him, but he's doing well. Cottrell, J. Wills, doing the Stoic. Oh, yeah, they're doing well. They're doing well. And that is good for them. I hope you enjoyed all the songs I played. That was the songs requested by you. And I hope I have met to that. I've lived to that expectation. I don't know if I played if I played this song for Jackie Wacky, because it was like first come first serve for. Hey, I hope I have. Okay, yes, I have played your song for you, Jackie. I just thank God I have played your song for you. So if you're just joining us, this is the Hook, Line & Sinker Show right here on Unicorn Radio International 103.5 FM. And we've been having a very great time. And, you know, a quick time check is 51 minutes past the hour of 9. And we just have a few minutes to wrap up the show. And I have some SMSs here reacting to the 17-year-old girl who injected herself with her boyfriend's HIV positive blood to prove her love for him. So this person said, excellent evening. Oh, this is Dima. Excellent evening, beautiful queen. Oh, Dima, stop it. I like it. Terry, I'll first give her a resounding slap before I now take her somewhere quiet to help her understand what she has done to herself and how she has now ensured that she live on pills for the rest of her life. Please play Oma with me if you ask me for this your question. You can only reach me via text or calls, and I did be happy to help plan the meet and greet. So, ladies and gentlemen, the Hook, Line & Sinker crew, we are planning a meet and greet. So get yourself ready, because I think Dima is actually initiating this, and I just want to take a thought on it, right? And then see how far we can put this together. Thank you so much, Dima, for sharing your own on what you would do to this lady if this girl was your sister, this 17-year-old girl was your sister. So this other person said, please, if love is like this, tell me to quit because I don't get well. I think she should go and pray to God for a miracle because I'm speechless. Please play me TTT by Rema. Thanks. Wow, that's very that song. I will think about it. Alright, thank you so much for sharing what you would have done to this lady if truly the lady be your sister. Someone says, play Heaven Baby for me. Yes, I will play Heaven Baby for you. I say, please play me Jazzy song, I a Star. Wow, this is the first time I'm hearing a song like this. All right, ladies and gentlemen, it's been a very wonderful time right here on the Hook, Line & Sinker Special Friday. And you know, this is how we enjoy ourselves every Friday. It is Friday and it is a weekend, so what else would I do? I don't want to bring stories that will make you want to start thinking something very uncomfortable and everything. I think I have a message on WhatsApp. It said, good evening, it's Dorothy. Congratulations to Annie. Thank you so much. Hope you're good. Yes, I am. So please play me Medicine by J. Wills. Okay, yeah, I played Medicine already by J. Wills. And let us take our last SMS and draw the curtain for tonight. Good evening, Ma. Good evening. How are you? How was your day? Very well. My name is Esther from 8 Miles. Can you please play me Juice WRLD Dream and Jennifer Lopez Love of My Life? All right, I think that would be three songs we'll be playing to wrap the program for tonight. So, ladies and gentlemen, that's the merch you can take tonight on the Hook, Line & Sinker Show right here on Unicorn Radio International 103.5 FM. And I hope you had a wonderful time right here with me, because I did. The songs, remember, I just got to know some new songs, like some new songs into my own playlist. So, like Alisa, Bloodstream, yes.
I love that song. I'm going to add it to my playlist. I love it. Thank you very much. And also Jerry's Medicine and others that I Lady, yes, by Kenny Rogers. I love Lady. It's so calm and yeah, to actually go well with my mood sometime. Yeah, I love it. So thank you so much, and I hope you enjoyed tonight's episode. This program comes to you every Mondays to Fridays, 8:30 p.m. to 10 p.m. right here on Unicorn Radio International 103.5 FM. 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I believe you in the hands of Ayasta and Zane, Heaven Baby.

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